0: Windsor's Alternative 89X. It's the Tyler and Lynn Show. I don't know what the hell's going on anymore.
1: Why, what's going on?
0: Alfonso Davies is now saying he could play in the Canada home opener of the World Cup. It was report. I just said it. He made me spread fake news, apparently, a couple days ago.
1: Yeah, but yesterday it came out he wasn't playing.
0: He's not going to play. And then today he's saying he could play. So I don't know what the hell's going on anymore. But just know I'm not lying to you, okay? They're lying to us. That's all. And if you're looking for somewhere to watch the home opener of the World Cup for Canada taking on Bosnia, our next 89X Sandwich Summer Series goes down June 12th from 1 to midnight. It'll be the official outdoor big screen for Canada taking on Bosnia. Lots of TVs, beer tent giveaways, and it's free!
1: Yeah!
0: Plus, the most handsome man in all of Canadian radio, Dan McDonald, should be there. You can lay eyes on him.
1: In the flesh.
0: It's beautiful. 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
2: Dun, dun, dun. The census cops are out. If you did not fill in your mandatory census form that came in the mail, well, they're out door knocking now. Census cops.
3: Is that a real thing?
2: Yeah, they apparently really will come to your door. I don't think they're actual police officers. They're census staff, and then they go,
3: hello.
2: Hello, how many people live here? Something like that. I don't really know how it goes, but yeah, it's a real thing. You do your census?
3: I did do my census.
2: Oh, good on you.
3: Did you do yours?
2: No. Like, I'm going to give the government my information.
3: Okay, man.
2: Get bent, pigs. No, I'm kidding. I didn't do it. My fiance did, though.
3: Okay, well, thank God for her.
2: Yeah, it's just, and it's not even anything to do with the census. It's just I have probably ADHD, and paperwork is difficult for me. So she does that stuff around the house. I do other stuff. She handles paperwork.
3: She takes care of responsibilities.
2: Yeah, so she did that, so we should be fine. But can you imagine the census cops come to your door? Get down! Get down, get down, get down!
3: Where are the pencils at? Where are the pencils?
2: All right, now that you're down, we need to know how many of you are in here. How old are you? And how much money do you make in a year?
0: The Tyler and Lynch Show on 89X.

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0: Queens of the Stone Age. It's Little Sister 89X, the Tyler and Lynch Show. I feel bad for this next band. They're doing this cool tour across Canada where instead of playing bigger venues, they're going to cities, doing a takeover, playing multiple smaller shows at different cool venues all over the country. And they were supposed to go play in Sault Ste. Marie the other night, and they met up the night before. They were going to do an overnight drive. They were packing up the van, packing up the bus, packing up the trucks with all the gear, and then the bus broke down, and they had to cancel.
1: Not good.
0: Their first show in 20 years.
1: Has it been that long?
0: Yes. It is their first show they've canceled in 20 years. But then you go to the comments section, and there's just lunatics out there.
1: Why, are they just like, ripping them?
0: Hey, actually, I work in trucking, and usually if something breaks down, there'll be another one ready to go. Why would they lie?
1: Yeah, they're just, not going to BS
0: you. Not everything is a conspiracy, okay? Let me tell you this. Max and the rest of the guys in Arkells, great dudes. They would have been there if they could.
1: They would give you the shirt off their back.
0: They're coming back in August to make up the show, and let's all just relax a little bit, okay? It's knocking at the door. Arkells, 89X.

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2: Hundreds of Loch Ness monster hunters descended upon the Scottish Highlands in search for old Loch Ness over the past weekend. And they've even started to deploy some new technology, including underwater drones, in their hunt. And every time this comes up, I just see the headline, like, Loch Ness Monster Hunters. Who are these people?
3: A lot of these people who hunt for Nessie are volunteers.
2: Well, yeah, I would imagine so. Like, I don't think it's a real career path, right? Like, they're not making money by doing this, is what I'm... Like, if someone came up to you and then you're like, oh, what do you do? And you went, I hunt the Loch Ness Monster. My next question would be like, okay, but how do you pay your mortgage? Right? Because that's not a job.
3: No, it's not a job.
2: It's like a hobby.
3: That's, and I think it's like, I don't know, either retired people or people with too much money who are bored.
2: Right,
3: maybe
2: right.
3: Maybe go out and do this.
2: Okay. Because that's like the equivalent to me being like, someone coming up and be like, hey, what do you do? And me going, oh, I golf. And
3: yeah.
2: Then they go, and how do you pay your bills? And I go, oh, I do a radio show for a living. Like, it's the same. It's a hobby. That's not what. That's not your job.
3: I think you have a better chance of becoming a professional golfer than these people do of finding Loch Ness Monster.
2: Really?
3: And I don't usually say super nice things like that.
2: Yeah, that's very kind.
3: But yeah, I mean that.
2: Wow. Is that because you don't believe the Loch Ness Monster is real?
3: Yeah,
2: 100%. Or you're like, you've seen my golf game and you're like, you're really getting better.
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0: Fame. Girls Gotta Eat. Windsor's Alternative, 89X, the Tyler and Lynch Show. Who's coming to the dark side?
1: Oh, my God, stop it.
0: Game two of the Las Vegas Golden Knights against the Carolina Hurricanes is today. And myself and the other members of the dark side are up 1-0 in the series. Won't spoil the score for you this evening, but I want to know, who's coming to the dark side?
1: No, I'm with the Rebel Forces with the Canes.
0: Everybody hates Vegas. And I get it. They're pretty easy to hate. I'm not a Vegas fan, but in this finals, I'm cheering for them, mostly because I want to see Mitch Marner win a cup and bring it back to Toronto and rub it in all those Leafs fans' faces. Oh, look, you ran me out of town. You said I was basically a bad hockey player. Now I got a Stanley Cup and potentially a Conn Smythe trophy. That's what I look forward to. I texted my buddy, he's a Leafs fan. I said I got $20 on Mitch Marner. For the Conn Smythe?
1: Yeah.
0: He responded, don't you put that evil on me, Ricky Bobby. But it's too late. The evil has been placed. And the dark side welcomes all. I just can't wait Mitch Marner to go back there with the cup and be like, Leafs fans, I am your father.

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1: Mentioned, we got a listener, Justin, who bought a business from someone he later found out was a Sasquatch researcher, which is a fascinating situation to find yourself in. We got Justin on the line here, so just like a little bit of backstory to keep out the details. You bought like a fixer-upper business, one of your first buys, and then what happened?
2: Well, so I knew the guy was kind of a wingnut, but I didn't know how much of a wingnut until it was like after we closed the deal. And like, keep in mind, like, this business was worth a couple $1 million, so it wasn't small, right? Like, it was a decent, legitimate business. And it was like day three, and our insurance people were like, hey, like, you know, we want to take you guys out for lunch because we had to transfer a bunch of stuff. I'm like, okay. So we sit down at lunch, and

0: it's so insane and out there that I'm just like, and I know some people, like, one of my friends is like, she took a she's a biology degree in, like, specific to primates. So I was like, come take a look at some of this stuff. And she's like, this is all trash. I was like, okay, cool.
1: Okay, so yeah, you trust her then, eh?
0: Yeah, because, like, when the guy bolted, had to clean out his office because he just kind of, like, packed his toys and had a temper tantrum. And, like, there was badges and lanyards from Sasquatch conferences. There was T-shirts. There was, like...
1: Please tell me you wear those shirts around.
2: Yeah, yeah.
0: I hung it on the wall as, like, a memento. Like.
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1: It's Sally when the wine runs out. 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Word number four! Word number four! Hell yeah! Riverside Drive East has been named one of the worst roads in southwestern Ontario, coming in at number four.
0: Yeah! Way to go!
1: We did it! We got the fourth worst road!
0: Awesome! I love it!
1: If you were to take a guess, it's going to be hard to guess which road. Just guess which city has the worst road in southwestern Ontario.
0: Oh, God.
1: Just take a guess. It's an easy guess. It's Hamilton, obviously.
0: Oh, yeah. Okay.
1: I mean, realistically, not to do with form or function whatsoever, but to just do with placement, every road in Hamilton should be the worst road in Ontario because it's in Hamilton. Barton Street took the number one spot. So, congrats, Hamilton. It's MGMT. It's time to pretend. It's 89X.

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1: Boy, oh boy, the white trash folks of Los Angeles, yes, they exist, are in for a rude awakening.
2: What do you mean by that?
1: I was reading today that they're having such a problem with copper wire theft that they are now bringing in the National Guard.
2: For copper wire theft?
1: Yeah, to stop people.
2: Come on.
1: From stealing copper.
2: Like, I get it.
1: They got to bring in the National Guard.
2: Do you not think that's a bit excessive?
1: I mean, I guess it's out of control. Copper wire theft right across North America is out of control. Can you imagine your buddy Kyle rolling up, thinking he's going to walk away with a few bucks in copper, and then the National friggin' Guard is there?
2: Oh, Kyle!
1: Oh, sorry, bud! Ah, I didn't know you were going to be here. Just thought I was doing some recycling. Thought nobody had claimed this. Thought maybe I'd put it in the truck here. Anyways...
2: So,
1: I'll be on my way.
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0: is Alternative 89X. It's Young the Giant, the Tyler and Lynn Show. Art in the Park Windsor is returning, which is, of course, one of Ontario's largest outdoor arts and craft shows with exhibitors from all over Ontario and Quebec setting up. So if you're heading down to that, have a good time. Question, any body painters there?
1: Why you want to know about body painters?
0: I got so many questions about body painting. First off, I would love to get my body painted.
1: Really?
0: Because I feel like as it
1: gets
0: hot.
1: Is this some sort of weird sexual fantasy thing of yours or what?
0: No, no, as it gets hot. Is paint cooler than t-shirts? Is the question.
1: I would imagine so.
0: There you go. It's going to be hot. Tops off. Paint's on. Got to cover the nipples somehow.

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2: It is.
3: Is it really?
2: It is, because it is Tyler's birthday, everybody!
4: Yay!
2: Happy birthday, pal!
4: Thanks, fella. Another year older. Just another day. Not a big birthday guy.
2: I know you're not.
4: Not a huge birthday guy. Part of it, though, is this, okay? My dad has forgot my birthday for, we're going on 5 years now.
2: For real, though?
4: Yeah, and I'm not upset about it, because if we're being honest, I'm sure I've forgotten his birthday in that time frame as well. We're just not a big birthday family. But every time we mention it on the air, I get worried he's going to hear about it, and then he's going to message in, and it's going to ruin the streak.
2: So you don't want him to know?
4: No.
2: You just want to keep this?
4: No, I want to see how many years we can go before he realizes, so, like, hey, my son, my oldest son, has not had a birthday in a while.
2: So over the course of a year, he doesn't think to himself, man, when is that again?
4: It hasn't come up in 5 years. And I'm just worried he might be tuned in. So hopefully this doesn't ruin it. It's kind of fun.
2: It's like a birthday gift now for you.
4: Yeah, it is. It's turned into a bit, which, you know, my favorite thing in the world is bit, so I enjoy it thoroughly. You ever had a parent for

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Windsor's Alternative 89X. It is the Tyler and Lynch Show. Just a friendly little reminder for you. Our birthday bash is coming up September 4th. Caesars Windsor. Default. The Bluestones. Theon. And more. It's going to be a great time. Grab your tickets now. Of course, that venue now all ages. That's less otherwise stated, so you can bring down everybody. Hope to see you there. It's Verve. Bittersweet.

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2: Time for a brand new segment I like to call Kudos Where Kudos Are Due.
3: Ooh! 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
2: Because in today's world, I feel like that's a problem. People can't give kudos to someone even though they did something good if they disagree with them on anything. It seems impossible for some reason to give kudos where kudos are due. So we're changing that around here. Today, I'd like to start off kudos are due to with an individual who you may know as Hunter Biden. He is the son of the Weekend at Bernie's president.
3: Oh, Joe.
2: Yes.
3: Yeah, loves ice cream.
2: Yes, and Hunter, his son, obviously had some pretty public struggles. Probably made his dad say, come on, man, about 9 million times in his life.
3: Yeah, I can see that.
2: The crack use and the prostitutes.
3: Not good.
2: Public downfall. Hunter Biden tweeted out, 7 years sober today. Thank you to everyone who has walked this road with me. Congratulations.
3: Good for him. That's awesome. That's huge.
2: I'd also like to point out somebody responded, BS, that was your bag of coke in the White House, wasn't it? And Hunter Biden responded to that person, it most definitely was not. I would have never forgotten my drugs.
3: Good point, Hunter.
2: Kudos where kudos are due.
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19: The FIFA World Cup kicks off when Mexico hosts South Africa Thursday at 3. And Canada hits the pitch against Bosnia and Herzegovina Friday at 3. 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
11: 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And Canada hits the pitch against Bosnia and Herzegovina Friday at 3. 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

0: 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I died and you walked by and said no. 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
2: 6 o'clock on the morning X. Happy Friday. I'm Johnny. Another hot one on deck for today. Sunny, little breezy, and a high of 32 or 90. Tonight, clouds moving in, 70% chance of showers. Got a risk of a thunderstorm late this evening and overnight, and a low of 19 or 66. Tomorrow, mainly cloudy, 40% chance of showers there, risk of a thunderstorm in the afternoon. Windy with a high of 30, but it's going to be muggy. The humidity is going to make it feel like 37, or was that like 99 Fahrenheit? Yeah, warm. Tomorrow night, cloudy with a 40% chance of showers there, a low of 16 or 61, and then Sunday, a mix of sun and cloud with a 30% chance of showers, a high of 27 or 81. Right now, it's clear and 17 or 63 Fahrenheit. We've kept seeing videos and pictures of that fire yesterday out on North Service Road. Windsor firefighters responded to that blaze around 4:30 yesterday afternoon. It was at the 5500 block of North Service Road, I guess near Jefferson there. That was put out around 5:30, contained to an office structure and a grassy area by nearby train tracks. No vehicles were involved in the fire, and no hazardous material concerns were expressed at that time, which is, you know, kind of a miracle because there's cars all over that area. So it just, the pictures and videos look crazy. Just a huge plume of like gray black smoke, but they got it under control pretty quick, it looked like. In sports, we had game two of the Stanley Cup final last night. Carolina Hurricanes ended up winning 4-3 in OT. Jarvis scoring that goal in their victory over the Golden Knights. Got game three tomorrow at 8 p.m. And speaking of hockey, sources are saying Dylan Larkin requested a trade from the Detroit Red Wings, which is kind of crazy news that came out yesterday. No one, I don't think, has commented on it yet. But, yeah, wild for Dylan Larkin to request a trade from Detroit. For Tigers, they're playing the Mariners tonight at 6:40 and NBA action. We got game three of the finals going on. Game two, because it's just Knicks up 1-0 in that series. So that'll be tonight at 8:30. Oh, it's Friday, and I'm so glad for that. I hope that forecast doesn't end up being completely true with the chances of thunderstorms and showers, because we got a busy weekend coming up, man. Art in the Park. Open air weekends in Amherstburg. What else? What are you getting up to this weekend? 888-89 on the text. Send me a voice note on the iHeartRadio app. Tap the talk back, Mike. Here's Foo Fighters, My Hero, on the Morning X.

Joyce Manor, I used to go to this bar on 89X. We'll go from the bar to the hash pipe now. And on the way, what you can expect coming up as far as contests. Got some new ones coming down the pipeline. Here's Weezer.

0: Kaiser on 89X. Good morning. It's Johnny, and got our email here that was telling me about some of the contests we have coming up next week. That's going to include your chance to win tickets to our 89X birthday bash. So Dan, in the afternoons next week, is going to have a pair of tickets each day for you to get in on that at Caesars Windsor Friday, September 4th, with Theon, Default, and the Blue Stones. So make sure you're listening next week for that. Or you can buy your tickets if you want to make sure you can get in there. During the middays next week, Matt's going to have Rock the Park tickets for you up in London, Ontario. Also, we'll have an online contest running that I can't actually tell you about yet. I think 10 o'clock this morning is when we're actually officially able to announce this new contest. But the one that I'm most excited for, and one that we were supposed to start up this week, but something happened. They had to postpone it. Your guess is as good as mine. The powers that be in our corporate offices, they didn't tell me why, but the Limp Bizkit iHeartRadio contest is going to kick off on Monday. It's going to run from June 8th to the 21st, and I think that's going to be your chance to win a trip to see Limp Bizkit at the FEQ Music Festival up in Quebec City. And usually the way that these contests work is, like, you win the whole trip. Like, they cover you getting there, the stay, and of course, seeing Limp Bizkit at FEQ Music Festival, which is going to be such an awesome time. So starting up on Monday, if it gets through the iHeartRadio app, if you listen for at least 10 minutes, you get a little pop-up, and then you can enter that contest. But again, that's not kicking off till Monday. I just wanted to give you the inside track. And you know what? After this little break here, we'll get into some Limp Bizkit. Why not? To celebrate.
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Limp Bizkit on 89X. I'm Johnny. Good morning. I had just mentioned that we have a new contest kicking off on Monday where you could win a trip to Quebec City to see Limp Bizkit. 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On the way, some fans in the NBA Finals caught a lifetime ban. I'll tell you why. In about 6 minutes, it's Yeah, Yeah, Yeah's on the Morning X.

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1: I'm Johnny. What's up? A couple NBA fans who for sure will not be attending tonight's Knicks-Spurs game because they were arrested and banned for life at the last one. Said here, a San Antonio Spurs fan was arrested after storming the court during Game 1 of the NBA Finals. And it looks like his friend joined him. There's a video here from ABC.
2: For life, two fans will never enter this arena again after one of them rushed the court during Game 1 of the NBA Finals in San Antonio. The game broadcast shows the fan, phone in hand, running up to Spurs superstar Victor Wembanyama and Knicks center Mitchell Robinson right before he was caught by stadium security. Well, after the game, Wemby said that the incident surprised him and he just didn't know how to act.
1: I'm wondering, though, that's not his friend, I guess. I guess that's security coming to get him. What did his friend, if his buddy didn't do anything and still caught a lifetime ban, it's from all league arenas as well. Oh, my God. I would be pissed. So they'll never go to another NBA game, I guess. And they're expecting increased security for Game 2 tonight. So just let that be a lesson to you. Honestly, I'm in support of arresting anyone who's taking selfies in public.
3: But first, let me take a selfie.
1: How about no?
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Nirvana, Smells Like Teen Spirit on 89X. It's Johnny. Good morning. I swear every day I see a headline that makes me vow to never, ever take a cruise. This one, a very crappy situation that we'll get into in about 6 minutes.

0: on 89X. Good morning, I'm Johnny. He just wrapped up his very first European tour, and he's going to be in town. August 16th, he'll be in Detroit at the Majestic Theater. Last time he played Detroit, he went to, he was at Elk Club, which was a great show, so definitely worth seeing. I will say, he just happens to be one of my best friends, so maybe I'm biased, but he puts on a great show. August 16th in Detroit. Something not so great here. Someone on a Carnival cruise, which I feel like we hear headlines about Carnival cruises every single day. It was like the poop cruise all over again. I don't know if you ever saw that from, what was that? About 10 years ago, something like that. The whole poop cruise situation. Someone experienced that recently.
1: This was the noise we woke up to at 2 o'clock in the morning.
0: The shower drain is just backing up some foul looking water.
1: Like, this was so disgusting. It stink. We was calling the front desk for about 15 minutes. Finally, my fiance had to run downstairs to get somebody.
0: And there, the water, at a certain point, they just closed the bathroom door, and it's still spilling out from under the bathroom door into their room.
1: I told them that we were moving the rooms. He asked, like, do you really want to move a room? Yes. The floor is wet. It stinks. It's 2 a.m. in the morning, and y'all are loud vacuuming up water, trying to fix the plumbing. We went from a balcony to an interior. I had to use the bathroom. This was a lot. It's a lot to do at 2 o'clock in the morning.
0: That's always when it seems to happen, too. It's always in the middle of the night. But if anything, they should have upgraded their room. They actually had to take a downgrade to get out of there. It looks like they've since been contacted after posting that video, and I'm sure Carnival's trying to do right by them. And they did. You know, they were there trying to deal with this issue as it was happening. But it just, I don't know. I don't think I can do the cruise thing. I'm already like, I don't like the idea of being out in the middle of the ocean, but when you hear about situations like this and the poop cruise where, you know, they couldn't get off the boat for however long, like weeks, and it was just the toilets didn't work. That's just, it's a nightmare. But it does, like I said, it always seems to be the middle of the night that this crap literally happens. We've had a couple times our basement flooded. Luckily, nothing too serious, but, you know, something like the water heater starts leaking like crazy. And then we wake up and I'm like, okay, I got to get ready to go to work. It's like 4 a.m. Sammy's like, yeah, the basement's flooded. Like, of course it is. That's when crap hits the fan. Or, in this case, the floor.
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13: Look, if you had one shot, one opportunity to seize everything you ever wanted, one moment, would you capture it?

There's Sloan, the good in everyone on 89X. I'm Johnny. Good news. I saw a red-tailed hawk yesterday on the riverfront. It was pretty cool. We were out walking the dog, and we saw and heard a bunch of birds just making such a ruckus. There were smaller birds and crows, and we thought at first they were fighting each other. When we got a little closer, I could see in the tree that some of them were hanging out near each other, and they were actually trying to scare off a red-tailed hawk, which we didn't see until we were right up on the river, and he was, like, down on the rocks. He took off. Looks so cool. You know, red-tailed hawks are pretty common, I guess, but I feel like I don't see them a lot, at least that close. So the birds chased him off. It was just a pretty cool nature moment there. We were out for a walk the other day. I will say my favorite little piece of trivia about red-tailed hawks, they are actually the ones that the screech of an eagle isn't attributed to. Like that's what you think of kind of when you hear like, oh, what sound does an eagle make? It's that, right? No, that's a red-tailed hawk. I don't know when people started saying that's how eagles sound. It is absolutely not. Eagles are more like seagull sounding. Yeah, more like that. So now you know. The eagle has been an imposter this whole time when it comes to its call. Yeah, I'm a bird nerd, so what? I'm in my 30s, you know? Red Hot Chili Peppers now around the world on the Morning X.

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2: 7 o'clock on the morning X. I'm Johnny. Happy Friday. It's going to be a hot one today. Sunny, high of 32 or 90 Fahrenheit. A little bit breezy. And then tonight, clouds move in. A 70% chance of showers. Risk of a thunderstorm late in the evening and overnight. And a low of 19 or 66 Fahrenheit. Tomorrow, mainly cloudy with a 40% chance of showers. Risk of a thunderstorm in the afternoon. Pretty windy and a high of 30, but it's going to be real muggy tomorrow. It's going to feel like 37 with the humidity, or like 99 Fahrenheit. Cloudy tomorrow night with a 40% chance of showers continuing, a low of 16 or 61. And then Sunday, a mix of sun and cloud with a 30% chance of showers and a high of 27 or 81. Right now, some sun, some clouds, and 17 or 63. This is pretty cool. There is a documentary team who are trying to film the deepest point of some of the Great Lakes. I guess in Michigan, there's two Canadian filmmakers that are hoping to catch that. I guess it's never been done before, but they're going along Michigan's Upper Peninsula. And I'm trying to see when it would be coming out. But yeah, Yvonne Draybert and Zach Melnick spending the next 2 years documenting what's below the expansive blue canvas of the Great Lakes, trying to get a greater understanding and appreciation of the freshwater world. And I mean, you know, any of us who live among the Great Lakes know how incredible it is. And I think more and more people are getting hip to that. I actually saw a TikTok come out the other day where someone, I think they're from the UK, and they were in Chicago, and they couldn't believe how huge and beautiful Lake Michigan is. And yeah, this is just a cool thing for them to try to get more info and footage of the deepest known point in the Great Lakes, 50 kilometers off the shore of Munising, Michigan, I guess it would be. Yeah, it'd be pretty sweet. I love that. I'm just a big lake guy, bird guy, lake guy, anything outside. Was looking at the grocery benefit payments starting for eligible Canadians today. There's more here from CTV News.
3: Eligible Canadians will receive a one-time GSE HSE credit top-up payment starting tomorrow. The Canada Groceries and Essentials benefit will replace that credit beginning next month, but eligibility rules, payment calculations, and the overall structure will remain the same. Ottawa says quarterly payment amounts will increase by 25% for 5 years, providing additional support for those with low and modest incomes.
2: Yeah, so I don't know. What's the cutoff there? About 12 million Canadians eligible for one-time benefits. It's going to vary on the size of the household. Single adult with no children getting up to $267. A couple with two kids getting a maximum of $533, which is what, like two grocery trips in 2026? Yeah, we'll see how that goes. Kind of crazy news came out yesterday with Larkin expressing interest in a trade from the Red Wings. More here from TSN.
4: This move comes after Detroit failed to make the playoffs for a 10th straight year. Larkin is entering his fourth season of an eight-year contract with an average annual value of $8.7 million. And the 29-year-old scored 34 goals in 74 games last season.
2: So, Cap might be moving on. I don't think there's been any official statements made. Yeah, there's no details really that are being disclosed at this point, but probably a move that's been in the works for a little while, but we just heard about it yesterday from sources, of course, unnamed sources. Speaking of the NHL, got Carolina Hurricanes winning last night over the Vegas Golden Knights, 4-3 in OT, with Jarvis scoring that to tie the series up at one apiece. Tigers play Mariners tonight at 6:40, and in NBA Finals action tonight at 8:30, Knicks and Spurs. Spurs hoping to tie that series up. Some Bush for you on your Friday morning. Hope everything is zen for you. It's the Morning X.

What's up? I'm Johnny. Happy Friday. Was just talking about the grocery benefit payments that start today for eligible Canadians. Have you got it? How much you get? 888-89 on the text line. Eric says, my wife and I plus two kids, we got a whopping $150. Enjoy your one tank of gas or one grocery order, I guess. It's better than a kick in the ass, right? Another way you could score some extra green, try to win OLG Jackpot Radio. 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

Wing 182 on the Morning X. I'm Johnny. Happy Friday. It was an audio glitch in Game 1 of the Stanley Cup Final. That has a lot of fans saying, you know what, we should just do this all the time. We'll get more into that a couple songs away. 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

Rage Against the Machine on 89X. Good morning. It's Johnny, and Hurricanes ended up pulling off an OT win last night against Vegas in Game 2 of the Stanley Cup Final. But during Game 1, there was an audio glitch in the broadcast, and fans in Indianapolis could only hear the sounds from the arena and the network's theme music. Because of technical difficulties, they couldn't hear the announcers. And this lasted for the first few minutes of the game. This is from the first face-off. And, I mean, the first goal was, what, only 25 seconds in? So you're just getting the energy of the crowd. That's sick. Yeah. You can hear it. Like, you can hear everything. And a lot of people now are saying, I want it to be like this all the time. Like, I would pay extra to not have to hear the announcers and just get the sound of the crowd, the sound right off the ice, and, you know, whatever music they're playing here and there. I kind of agree. It's pretty cool. So they're saying fans in Indianapolis don't know how lucky they are not to have to hear the announcers. Message received. All right, you don't want to hear my ass talk? That's fine. Just music from now on. Sublime on the Morning X.

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I'm looking to help you find bliss. One day, or one way, can't miss. 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

0: Some 41 on 89X, some Johnny. Good morning. Happy Friday. You might have some stuff in the back of your freezer that you forget is there, but probably not 20 sticks of dynamite. It's a story out of L.A. where a woman found dynamite in her freezer.
1: We are following developing news involving a bomb squad investigation in Valley Glen. That's where people were evacuated earlier today after police say a woman found dynamite inside a freezer in her garage. This happened just before 9:30 this morning on the 6100 block of Rhodes Avenue. The woman called police after making that shocking discovery, and people who live nearby were evacuated as a precaution.
2: There was approximately 20 active dynamite sticks in the freezer. She didn't know who it belonged to, how it got there. Our officers responded from North Hollywood. They observed the dynamite. They retreated. We started evacuating people, again, about 500 feet away from that residence.
1: An explosives team was working to safely remove the dynamite and take it to another location to render it safe.
0: Like, why in the freezer? Definitely don't want to mix those up with the hot dogs. Hey, this Coney tastes kind of funny.
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Kings of Leon on 89X. Good morning. It's Johnny. 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
2: 8 o'clock on the morning X. I'm Johnny. Happy Friday. Pretty nice day on deck here. Sunny, high of 32 or 90 Fahrenheit. A little bit breezy. And then tonight, clouds are moving in with a 70% chance of showers, risk of a thunderstorm late in the evening and overnight. Some wind gusts, a low of 19 or 66. Tomorrow, also saying a 40% chance of showers and risk of a thunderstorm in the afternoon. A little windier even, and humid. It's going to feel like 37 or 99 Fahrenheit. Yikes. Some people love that kind of heat. My dad, he frickin' loves when it is like crazy hot. Me, I'm cool with it being a little less than 100 degrees Fahrenheit. That's just me. Tomorrow night, cloudy periods, 40% chance of showers, a low of 16 or 61. And then Sunday, a mix of sun and cloud with a 30% chance of showers, a high of 27 or 81. Of course, it's Art in the Park weekend. What else would we expect other than a chance of showers and maybe thunderstorms? Right now, it is sunny and 20 or 68 Fahrenheit. And yesterday was a very fiery Thursday. I'm sure you saw pictures and videos of that blaze on North Service Road near the EC Row Expressway. I was seeing people posting pictures and videos from, you know, miles away. You could see this big plume of black, gray smoke. But they're saying that the fire caused an estimated $325,000 in damage to two buildings. Windsor Fire responded to that yesterday around 4:30 p.m. The blaze was put out around 5:30. But two structures, railroad equipment, a hydro pole, and some other equipment were all damaged. Luckily, it sounds like none of the cars that are there were affected, but the cause is still under investigation. They're waiting to see surveillance video of the incident. Meanwhile, in Amherstburg, several firefighters had heat-related injuries after a house fire on yesterday afternoon as well. Amherstburg Fire responded to that one around 2:30 p.m. in the 100 block of McBride Avenue. It was heavy smoke coming from a two-story home that sustained heavy structural damage. A family of four has been displaced from that. Crews, they say, were battling not only significant fire conditions, but also the extremely warm temperatures. So several firefighters experienced heat-related injuries while at the scene, and one firefighter sustained a minor injury. So the cause of that one also under investigation right now. And they don't know as far as the damage. They don't have an estimate so far. Check your bank account. The Liberals' grocery benefit payments start for eligible Canadians today. You might have already got it in there. We were hearing from some listeners. You know, I've heard $150. I've heard some people getting up to like $500, depending on how big your family is. But yeah, you know, every little bit helps, I suppose, even when it is what feels like a very little bit. Dylan Larkin expressed interest in a trade from the Red Wings. This is just coming out yesterday. There hasn't been anything in the way of confirmation, you know, from Yzerman or anybody, but here's more from TSN.
3: In other NHL news, Red Wings captain Dylan Larkin has reportedly requested a trade. This move comes after Detroit failed to make the playoffs for a 10th straight year. Larkin is entering his fourth season of an eight-year contract with an average annual value of $8.7 million. And the 29-year-old scored 34 goals in 74 games last season.
2: Yeah, so we'll see if we get any sort of confirmation from that one. Maybe later today at some point. Also in NHL action yesterday, Carolina Hurricanes beat the Golden Knights in Game 2 of the Stanley Cup Final. Ended up a 4-3 win in OT with Jarvis getting the game winner. Tigers play Mariners tonight at 6:40 p.m. And in NBA Finals action, we got Knicks and Spurs at 8:30. And some MGMT for your Friday morning. It's Electric Feel on the Morning X.

Gob, I hear you calling on 89X. Good morning. It's Johnny. New York Times. They had put out a list of the top 30 greatest songwriters. Now they have a new list that's voted on by their readers. The top 100 greatest living American songwriters. At the top of the list, Bob Dylan. Yeah, sure. If it was greatest singers, I would say you are crazy. But yeah, as a songwriter, he's not too bad. Paul Simon and Bruce Springsteen right after him, and then Carole King and Billy Joel round out the top five. Some more of the bands that we have here on this station. R.E.M. came in at number 25 for greatest living American songwriters. Jack White, hey, Detroit's own, at number 49. Beck at 56. Trent Reznor of Nine Inch Nails at number 83. And these guys came in at number 52. For the greatest living American songwriters, it's Pearl Jam, Jeremy, on the Morning X.

0: 89X. It's Johnny. What's up? Happy Friday. It is also National Donut Day. 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I did see that Krispy Kreme is celebrating National Donut Day by giving away one free donut per customer. 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But as far as here in Windsor, what do we got going on for Donut Day? I haven't seen any free deals. I saw Steimar posting about National Donut Day, and obviously Steimar, fantastic donuts. But if you know, if you got the plug, is anybody giving out free donuts for National Donut Day? I think someone actually did bring some donuts to the studio. I'm going to have to try to hunt them down. But first thing in the morning when I got here, I was running a little bit late, and someone was parked in the entranceway to our parking lot. And the thing about it is, you need a pass or you need to have someone let you in to get in. And someone was parked right in there, so I actually couldn't get into work. There's no other way to get into our parking lot. And the person was just posted up there. They looked confused, and I was like, oh, my God, dude, I got to get through here. And eventually, I felt bad. I had to honk at this person, so I was like, I don't know what's going on, but I have to be on air in like 10 minutes, guy. So I just want you to know, if that was you and you were delivering donuts, I was never angry. I just needed you to move, which you did, and I appreciate that, particularly if you were delivering delicious donuts. So I'm going to try to sniff those out, but let me know, what is your preference, your favorite donuts? Where are you getting them from? 888-89, or hit me with a voice note on the iHeartRadio app. Tap that talkback mic.
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0: Ryan Mellon on 89X. It's Johnny. Good morning. I have acquired the donuts. Oh, yeah, it's Steimar. These things are so freaking huge, man. If you know, you know. They are so good, but I could barely get through one of their donuts before I have to tap out. They're massive. It is National Donut Day. A text here from Mary at 888-89 saying sour cream glazed for our beloved Tim's is the go-to. Yeah, I've gotten some pushback from people when I say that I really mess with a sour cream glazed donut, but I totally agree. Mary says they're doing $1 donut with a coffee purchase. At Tim's? Okay, so there's a plug for National Donut Day as well. It's great. I don't have to do any research for the show. You do it for me. Very much appreciated. Happy Donut Day to you.
1: Donuts.
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0: Franz Ferdinand, Take Me Out on 89X. Good morning, it's Johnny. And speaking of going out, this survey that came out that's talking about making plans with people and when you are most likely to start organizing your social calendar around your sleep schedule. Apparently, that's by the age of 32. And as a 34-year-old, I'd say that that checks out. I still really haven't gotten the hang of having a good sleep schedule because I do this show. I have to wake up early, but I've always been more of a night owl. I have a really, really hard time getting to sleep before 11 p.m., you know, and that's still the case. Sometimes, like, I want to go out to a show on a weeknight or the movies or whatever, or just even, you know, staying up for no reason at all. But a lot of people not like that. This survey said a lot of people will prioritize sleep over plans with loved ones, particularly as you're getting into your 30s. Was saying here that people are likely to turn down plans if they begin after 9 p.m. once they hit that age. Also, they don't want to be social too early in the morning, saying no to plans that start before 7:36 a.m. What kind of psycho? Like, if you're trying to get me to do something before 7:30 a.m., you're not my friend. Maybe fishing. That's the only thing where I could think of, all right, yeah, we got to get a really early start on it. It says roughly 4 plans a month end up getting canceled. Half of the respondents of the survey say they do it without any feelings of guilt. Yeah, I have no problem telling people, like, no, I'm not going to do it. And this, it talks about excuses that people give. I don't even give an excuse. I remember my co-host Hannah, she's on her maternity leave right now. She was always impressed when we're asked to do certain things. And I'm like, yeah, sorry, I can't commit to that. And like, that's it. There's no, I have this to do. I have that to do. Please don't get mad at me. I'm just like, no, I'm not going to do that. No guilt involved. It says 41% share their boundaries up front and have told their loved ones not to invite them out at certain times because they'll be in bed. That's still the big thing for people. Yeah, like I said, I gotta get better at that. There's so many things going on now, though. It's event season, you know, this weekend alone. There's Art in the Park. There's Poutine Feast on the riverfront. Amherstburg Open Air Weekend start again. And still, I'll probably be home staying up all night watching Love Island USA. What is wrong with me?
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89X, good morning, I'm Johnny. These guys have a new record that's their first in 14 years. It's called Sandbox. If you want to check out some new stuff from All American Rejects, here's their old one, Gives You Hell.

0: Nirvana, Heart-Shaped Box on 89X. Good morning, I'm Johnny, and Seth Rogen is rebooting a Canadian classic. That's right, The Littlest Hobo, the 1980s Canadian.
1: There's a voice that keeps on calling me.
0: Oh, that theme song. But yes, the Canadian show about the ownerless German Shepherd

0: down.
1: It's just like, it's such like a cheesy, corny-ass show. I don't know. As a kid, I loved it. And, yeah, now Seth Rogen is rebooting it for Crave with his writing partner. They worked on a lot of stuff together, Evan Goldberg. So they're reviving this in partnership with Lionsgate Canada. There's no specifics about release dates or anything like that. Not even like production or casting, but just kind of an interesting idea. Not everybody excited about this. They're like, oh, how dare you mess with a classic? But I mean, you know, he's Canadian. He knows what's at stake here. I'm sure he'll be very respectful to the original. Or maybe he'll turn it into a raunchy stoner adventure comedy. I don't know. I'm cool with that too.
2: Maybe tomorrow I'll want to settle down.
3: 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Did someone drop some weed down the well?
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13: What's up? 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And, whoa, I'm loving people's reactions to the news that Lotto Max now has more chances to win. 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But it's real. 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

There's Weezer on 89X. Good morning, it's Johnny. They just put out a brand new song today called We Might As Well Be Strangers featuring Wednesday. This is off their upcoming gold record that's out on August 21st. So yes, it's another self-titled Weezer that has like a color theme, you know, blue album, green album, so on and so forth. Let's take a quick listen to part of the song here. Weezer, new song, We Might As Well Be Strangers.

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1: We might as well be strangers.
0: And he still looks and sings like he's a heartbroken teenager.

Hopefully we get that one in rotation soon. New Weezer, We Might As Well Be Strangers, off their upcoming gold album. That's due to drop on August 21st. Right now, some Chili Peppers, Scar Tissue for you on the Morning X.

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3: 9 o'clock on the Morning X. I'm Johnny. Happy Friday. Got a sunny start to it here. A little windy, a high of 32 or 90 Fahrenheit. Cloudy tonight, 70% chance of showers there, and risk of a thunderstorm late in the evening and overnight. We get down to a low of 19 or 66 tomorrow. Looks like mainly cloudy. 40% chance of showers, risk of a thunderstorm in the afternoon, and even windier, high of 37. Well, it's going to feel like 37 with the humidity, which is 99 Fahrenheit. So real muggy tomorrow. Cloudy periods tomorrow night, 40% chance of showers and a low of 16 or 61. And then Sunday, mix of sun and cloud with a 30% chance of showers and a high of 27 or 81. Right now, it's sunny and 21 or 70 Fahrenheit. And I was talking last hour about how many fires were going on yesterday. There was that fire at the North Service Road near the EC Row Expressway that caused about $325,000 in damage to two buildings there. And then in Amherstburg, there was a house fire where several firefighters had heat-related injuries. But this is a new one just from this morning. It said seven people were displaced after a fire at a home in Windsor. They were called in, Windsor Fire and Rescue, around 7:05 this morning to a reported kitchen fire. This was on the 2600 block of Turner Road, just off Walker Road. It says no one was injured, but seven people displaced. And this is the wild part. Officials say that the fire started while someone in the house was cooking chicken waffles in oil. This is 7:05 a.m. They were having chicken waffles for breakfast. The oil ignited. The fire extended throughout the kitchen. There was smoke damage to the rest of the house. The damage is estimated at $100,000. And I mean, that sucks. I feel bad for the people who are out, but that is a reminder to be careful when you're making your breakfast chicken and waffles, all right? Looking at sports here in the NHL, we got Carolina Hurricanes beating the Golden Knights last night. That was in OT, 4-3 win with Jarvis scoring the game winner. Also in NHL news, of course, Larkin, the kind of shocking news that Red Wings captain Dylan Larkin ready for a change after 11 seasons with the team. I haven't seen any updates as far as, you know, official statements from anyone, but this came out yesterday. The source is saying that Larkin's looking to put himself on the trade market, which, you know, 10 straight years with no trip to the playoffs, I can kind of understand, but we'll see if there's any updates throughout the day on that one. For the Tigers, they're playing the Mariners tonight at 6:40, and in NBA Finals action, we got Knicks and Spurs tonight at 8:30, and some My Chemical Romance now. Welcome to the Black Parade on the Morning X.

Man, I love that tune. And we're only a week away from their whole new record dropping. That's Sublime, Until the Sun Explodes on 89X. I'm Johnny, and the sun is kind of exploding right now. Might be worth looking up tonight. We'll get into that.

0: Foster, the people on 89X. I'm Johnny. Good morning. Anybody managed to see the Northern Lights last night? Apparently, across Michigan and Windsor and other parts of the region, we have some strong geomagnetic storms heading towards Earth, and they're saying here could be perfect conditions for aurora borealis after a string of solar flares, including two strong ones. It's like some of the most powerful categories for solar eruptions. So they're saying that for June 4th and 5th, the series of powerful solar eruptions sent multiple clouds of charged particles towards the planet, and it could be good watching. Again, did anybody see that last night? Because they were saying that you could potentially triple 89 if you did see anything. But tonight, probably between 10 p.m. to 2 a.m. will be your best bet, which is great because that's right when we're supposed to get clouds. After like a week of clear weather, cloudy, 70% chance of rain, I think, there, risk of thunderstorms. But even without them, like a lot of the time, you know, we had a pretty good Northern Lights experience. What was it, about a year ago or something like that? And I feel like everybody was sharing these pictures, but you couldn't really see it with your naked eye. Like it shows up on the phone more than you see it in person. But the clouds are going to make it difficult tonight. Either way, just feels like this every time.
1: Good Lord, what is happening in there?
2: Aurora Borealis.
1: Aurora Borealis. At this time of year, at this time of day, in this part of the country...
2: Yes.
1: May I see it?
2: No.
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3: The more

Hozier, too sweet on 89X. Good morning, it's Johnny, and it is the season where mayflies are swarming so much that they're showing up on weather radars. I saw this post from Ontario's Storm Watch. It says, mayfly swarm showing up on radar over Lake Erie. Last night, it looked like there was a big cloud, but it's actually millions of mayflies. They keep calling them mayflies. I call them fish flies. This year alone, I've already heard three different people call them June bugs. What else? Shad flies, lake flies. I've even heard people call them Canadian soldiers. Did I miss any? What do you call them? 888-89. Yeah, someone from Ohio said a lot of people they know call them Canadian soldiers, but whatever you call them, they're back. I have already seen some out in Riverside coming out of Lake St. Clair, but buckle up. Things are about to get crunchy and stinky around here. Let's pierce the veil on the Morning X. So-

0: There's Pure on 89X, Spiritual Pollution. I'm Johnny, and we're talking about fish fly pollution. Soon they will be absolutely everywhere. I mentioned that clouds of millions of them are showing up on weather radar now, coming out of Lake Erie. I got a text at 8889, says, up north we call them shad flies. Yeah, it's I rarely hear them ever called that around here. Another text from Devin says, I call them mayflies, pretty sure that's their true name. It's just, it's by the individual, I find. I have a pin of a fish fly. I think I got it from Brand Dead, but I have one jacket with a lot of pins on it, and one of them is in the shape of a fish fly. And I get a lot of comments on it, but that's the thing. Some people call them June bugs. Some people call them mayflies. And we talk about this every year. I remember, I think Kim here was team fish fly.
1: So I moved to Windsor about 7 or 8 years ago now, and we had, by the time of year that we moved here, we had just missed them. So the following year, they were everywhere, and I came into work, and I'm like, what is happening? It felt like an apocalypse.
0: Yeah.
1: Seriously. And they're like, they're fish flies, relax. And I'm like, what the heck is going on? They're like, no, they're just fish flies. They come every single year. If you, like, park near lights and lampposts, they're going to be all over your car. Like, they pop when you step on them. They're called fish flies. And I'm like, ew.
2: So you've never heard them called anything else?
1: No, like, I now, like, after living here so many years, people have called them different things, but I've always just called them a fish fly because that's what they were first introduced to me as.
2: I think that's the most common answer.
0: Yeah.
1: Yeah.
0: You do hear Junebug and...
1: Yeah, I've heard Junebugs, but those are, like, the big beetle-looking things to me.
0: Yes, exactly.
2: Junebugs are way more terrifying than fish flies.
0: Yeah. They got some weight to them. They, like, bounce off your head with their hard shells.
2: Like a projectile.
0: Yeah, exactly.
1: All of them are equally gross.
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0: Third Eye Blind on 89X. Good morning. It's Johnny. Matt just came in. Matt, did you check your bank account? Are you eligible for the that grocery rebate thing?
1: Dude, I was so taken aback when they first announced it because I thought the way it was phrased in the release was everybody was getting this, which, let's be real, we could all use that.
0: Everybody, no matter, like, even if you're making up to like $100,000 as a household, I feel like you're still struggling right now.
1: $100,000 in 2026 is not $100,000 in 2015.
0: Exactly. So
1: I haven't checked my bank account yet.
0: I don't.
1: It was a PA. It's a PA day today, so I was busy getting the kids ready. And...
0: Well, but that's the thing. You got the kids, so like I'm thinking that it's more likely that you'll get it, or at least you'll get more if you do. But I don't know what the cutoff is. Like I want to say it was like under 60,000 or something.
1: Yeah, it's
0: like
1: a bizarre.
0: That.
1: And then when you factor in like the two income household, it gets a bit higher, but it's still not a whole. It's no, I don't believe we qualify.
0: No.
1: I wish. Mm-hmm. That's the problem, right? You always wish for more money, and then you finally reach a certain threshold, and it's like, oh, you lose all of these things you had before.
0: Exactly.
1: And it's like, wait, do I walk away at the end of the year with less money?
0: It blows my mind for sure. We did get a text earlier with someone that was saying, with my wife and I plus two kids, we got a whopping $150.
1: Whoa!
0: Yeah. Half a tank of gas, baby. Not bad. Stamen Paula, drag.

0: Roy Golden on 89X. It's Johnny, and we were just saying that's unfortunately a very fitting song for the conversation we were just having.
1: I did just check my bank account.
0: Yeah.
1: Did not get it.
0: Nada. Yeah, we're getting some feedback here. Citizen X, as always, you can tap the TalkBack mic on the iHeartRadio app.
2: Upping $6.35. What's that going to buy? Oh, boy, I'm so excited. Have a great day. Bye.
0: Yeah, no, it's $6.35. Is that what you're getting there?
1: Bag of chips.
0: Yeah,
1: Dion. Bag of name brand chips.
0: Ooh, well, fancy dancy there. Dion says, you guys are right. I didn't qualify. I'm single and raising my autistic granddaughter. I can't afford these times. Everyone $150,000 and under should get the help. What a scam. Yeah, it's rough, man.
1: Money
0: rough.
1: Ain't what it used to be.
0: No, it doesn't go very far. What a great note to end the Friday show on.
1: Yeah, we got rain in the forecast and
0: yeah.
1: Money problems.
0: Just another day in paradise. You know what? Yeah, let's end on a funner note than that. Let's do some sex or sucks. We got time for a quick sex or sucks. You got the brand new Muse that just came in, right?
1: Yes, just launched today. I heard you talk about the new Weezer, and I logged on to the websites where we get our new music, and I couldn't find the new Weezer. For whatever stupid reason.
0: I liked it a lot.
1: But it was like, hey, new Muse.
0: All right. Well, we can give that a little check out if you've never heard Sex or Sucks before. It's our new music segment where we want to know what you think. So you can text us 888-89. If it's sex, you love it.
3: I like sex.
0: If it sucks, you hate it.
4: The fuck?
0: Text 888-89 and let us know. It's brand new Muse. This song's called Night Shift Superstar on the morning.

0: Brand new Muse on 89X. That's Night Shift Superstar. I'm Johnny. Matt is here. We're doing Sex or Sucks. We want to know what you think of that one. 888-89. Thoughts, Matt?
1: How do you feel, Johnny?
0: I don't like it.
1: Really?
0: I don't know what they're doing. Their whole new era, they've got this like dancey thing going on. Like there was 80s vibes in there. There was parts of it I didn't mind. I don't think it needed to be 4 minutes long.
1: Well, there's actually a radio edit. I put in the full version. Wow. It's an extra like 15, 30 seconds. I'm thinking that like child chorus towards the end.
0: That's what I mean.
1: What was that? Probably part? What's cut out. I can put in a shorter version if you want.
0: We can see if that lands.
1: Maybe.
0: So far, we did get some good feedback. Debbie says Sex. She likes that one.
2: I like Sex.
0: That's very cool. Another text at 888-89 says, "Morning. Please no more of this song."
3: Fuck.
0: So, you know.
1: Very polite.
0: Yeah, mixed reviews, I would say. They even threw in an LOL. So
1: okay.
0: It's very good natured. Thank you for your text. Yeah, what do you guys think of that song? Do you like it?
1: I will be the first to admit that I was not a fan of early Muse. I thought they
0: were
1: a bunch of pretentious wankers with all their dynamics and all this stuff.
0: I get that.
1: Madness came out and I'm like, hang on a second.
0: Yeah.
1: This one, I like the vibe of this one.
0: Yeah.
1: And then since then, I've grown to enjoy, I'll never like seek them out on my own.
0: Right.
1: But I enjoy hearing them. And this one for me, like you said, those like 80s vibes, I'm like, okay, production wise, someone gave Daft Punk a couple electric guitars.
0: I get that.
1: Fan of that. But then you got like the signature Matt Bellamy doing his pretentious wanker.
0: Yeah, the falsetto was like, I was not that into that. Like there was parts when it was just straight up that bass line going crazy. I was like, that sounds pretty cool.
1: I do like the upbeatness though. There's so much down tempo, mid tempo music coming out.
0: It's true.
1: It's summer. It's going to be super hot today. Give me the happy music.
0: Well, a lot of people were saying that too. They're saying, yeah, they're getting like summer dance floor vibes. So we could give it another.
2: I like Sex.
0: I like Sex, but it's not really for me. Maybe it'll grow on me. I don't know, but, I think I do like it better than the last one that
1: we
0: were playing from that Be With You. Because we had gotten comments from people like Jenny who refers to it as a church rave.
1: She gone. Don't worry. We've listened to the feedback. Be With You. She gone.
0: Yeah. Okay.
1: She is out of the playlist.
0: So maybe you'll start hearing this one or a shorter version of it here and there. And we'll kind of start getting the feedback. But, all right. That was a fun way to wrap up the show, though. I like it. What you got coming up today?
1: Coming up today, I got a concert announcement in like eight minutes,
0: right.
1: Something like that, right? That hasn't been postponed.
0: Yes. Yeah, hopefully
1: so
0: not.
1: So got that coming up. And why O.J. Simpson is back in the news.
0: Oh, always good to hear from the juice.
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Windsor's Alternative 89X. I'm Matt. Snuck away yesterday. Drove up to Toronto, picked Leah's mom up at the Toronto Rehab Institute. It's not like the substance abuse rehab, it was the physical and mental rehab. You may not remember, you may not have heard, I only mentioned this a couple of times, but way back, beginning of April, she actually got meningitis, was in a coma for a week, and since then she's been learning how to do everything again, how to read, write, walk, talk, do things for herself, and finally they gave her the green light to get out of there. So we, Leah being one of only two members of her family that can actually drive, drove up there, picked her up, and like, the timing could not have been better with the World Cup starting. It was already an insane mess. And there were some very interesting World Cup signs going on downtown Toronto. I'll tell you about that in three songs on 89X.

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The World Cup starting in just a matter of days. Toronto, one of the host cities, was there yesterday for some family stuff and seeing a bunch of signs that just felt like they were almost being threatening to commuters. Because we're driving around, we're seeing these, you know, the signs are kind of like flash and they'll say one thing and then they'll change what it says. And you know exactly what I'm talking about. The light up signs, I'm sure there's a technical name for them. So we're driving, we see, FIFA World Cup, June whatever to July, whatever the actual dates are. Okay. Next one. Plan to carpool. Okay. I guess that makes sense. Next one. Take transit! I don't know why. Maybe it was the caps lock that was on, but I was just waiting for the next one to be like, or else!

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plan to come with me because you look so fine that I really want to make you mine. I say you look so fine that I really want to make you mine. 4, 5, 6, come on and get your kicks. 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

You know, one thing I should say, driving back from Toronto last night, seeing, you know, the new signs they got in the 401 as you're heading towards Windsor, where it talks about, like, the bridges and the tunnel, and it's been saying, like, open or closed, been lit up for the last few months. 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And I'm like, is that a good sign, or do you think maybe that's a bad sign? Because they're still saying Gordie Howe Bridge on track to open this spring, but spring quickly winding down. Hopefully it's a good sign. 89X.

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8: I spent years in the prison system, and I had no hope to get out, no hope to be a half-decent father. 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I met Father Paul. 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I didn't know anything about that, but he loved me, showed me love, showed me kindness, showed me respect, taught me everything. I spent 22 years with him, and my wife died, and we have 4 kids together. And I was responsible. I was the only one left. And I didn't run. I stayed with them. The only thing I could do was love them. And that's what I did. I loved them and suffered with them. And when they're hurting, they call me. That's the biggest gift I got, which is from being a prisoner to being a loving father, which is what I always wanted.
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It's been 5 years since Evanescence released an album, if you can believe it, but today Sanctuary is finally streaming, and tonight at 7 o'clock, we got a special Sanctuary listening party featuring Amy Lee.

Despite one political party using the R word as much as they can these days, it is too soon to say Canada is in a recession. That is according to the Authority on Economic Downturns in Canada. They say the data that's come out so far, it's too close. It's going to be revised over the next couple of months, positively or negatively. So no, they are not declaring it. But could you imagine having that job? You're the Authority on Economic Downturns in Canada, just waiting for bad stuff to happen. Oh, it's an unofficial authority, so it's not like they're getting paid to do it. Okay, it's good to know. My name is Matt, and this is Ali X, 7th floor on 89X.

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It just wouldn't be a Carousel of the Nations weekend without the looming threat of rain. Right? I feel like every year, at least one of the weekends, and then Art in the Park too, right? Like, that's kind of an annual tradition. Will it rain? Will it not rain? All that happening this weekend. 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

Remember when Shia LaBeouf got in a fight during Mardi Gras? Like a lot of people do. But because he's Shia LaBeouf and no stranger to this, it looked like he was actually facing some serious jail time. Turns out, not so much. He pled guilty to 3 counts of misdemeanor battery, given 2 years probation and a 6-month suspended sentence. 89X.

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They just dropped a new song today. That's Weezer, Go Away on 89X. Also announcing the Gold album, and I'm not going to lie, little devastated. A couple of days ago, was supposed to have a chance to chat with them about some new music, about the tour, but unfortunately, they had to reschedule at the last second, and I was all prepared to ask them about an orange album and just kind of like predict what color they would choose, because it's been a minute since they had a self-titled album. I was like, it's time. It is time for that, but I would have been wrong. Would have been 100% wrong in my guess. My name is Matt. If you haven't heard, the 89X birthday bash is back. Fionn gonna open up the show. Default headlining, and right in between, they're gonna play a longer set than when they opened for Collective Soul a few weeks ago.

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I'm still confused as to why there's a PA day today. I don't understand that. So close to the end of school, but honestly, I feel like Disney knows when Windsor has PA days, because I remember a couple of years ago they released Bluey minisodes, and today, I'm not expecting you to get on Disney Plus first thing in the morning, but the new movie Hoppers, it's streaming now. 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
1: Coming up here in the Time Warp Lunch today, let you know why O.J. Simpson is back in the news, and also what Time Warp comedian is coming to Little Caesars Arena. B-52 kicking things off today.

Space Hog. In the meantime, it's the Time Warp Lunch on Windsor's Alternative 89X. Matt was mentioning a second ago not understanding why today is a PA day. So close to the end of school, what the heck? Got a text here from a retired teacher at 8889 saying it's a PA day so teachers can work on their report cards. Report cards take a long time to complete and teachers work on them after school and weekends in their own time. And now I feel like a dick. So I am so sorry for questioning why there was a PA day. See, knowing that, it makes all the sense in the world. Knowledge is power. They didn't lie when they told you that back in the day. Hey, if you haven't heard, Dave Chappelle announcing a tour, and it includes a stop at Little Caesars Arena real soon, in 10 days. 10 days, June 15th. And all those shows that he's doing this tour, very short tour, phone-free, with phones, smartwatches, and accessories completely banned in the performance space. If you bring one with you, you will have to put it in a yonder pouch during the entirety of the event and can only be accessed in designated phone use areas. So you have been warned. Do not be surprised if you go to that show and get your phone taken away. When I

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The Time Warp Lunch on Windsor's Alternative 89X. O.J. Simpson back in the news because coming up on the 12th, the 32nd anniversary of the murders. And if 32 doesn't seem all that significant, well, you may not know O.J.'s number, 32. And Nicole Brown's sister says that that number is incredibly triggering. She didn't really realize how much so until the upcoming 32nd anniversary. And with that, she is informally requesting the NFL stop using that number. She thinks that that number should just go away. There is a stigma attached to it that does not need to be associated with the NFL. Now, she isn't launching a formal campaign, though, which I found a little interesting, because usually when you want changes like this to happen, you actually would do a campaign of some sort, right? Try to get in front of the NFL, try to get talking to them. But I think that also lends to the trauma that is associated with these murders, right? She wants it gone, but can only go so far on her own. Now that it's out there, though, the universe is going to do its thing. Kate Bush, the

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The Time Warp Lunch on Windsor's Alternative 89X. It's Friday. I figured we'd get a little rage on there, right? I'm Matt. The Odyssey, the new movie from Christopher Nolan's coming out in theaters. And like most major releases, it will have its very own popcorn bucket. But this one is very disappointing. Not only is it not funny, I doubt it's going to go viral. It's basically just a camera with IMAX and the Odyssey written on it. Like, it's not even worth posting on our Instagram story, which would like, can you imagine something not even worth the 24 hours on the Instagram story, 89X Radio? Maybe I will. I don't know. You can Google it for yourself. This is a skippable popcorn box.

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If you haven't checked your bank account today, you might want to. That new grocery benefit that only certain people actually qualify for. It was so weird. When it was first announced, the press release made it seem like everyone was getting that in Canada, but then things were quickly clarified. Leah actually just sent me a text a little while ago saying that she's pretty sure we were supposed to get it, but because she owed taxes through her business, they may have kept it. I don't know. Any email from the CRA is scary, right? Joe, end of beginning, 89X.

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David just won himself $100,000 here in Windsor, says he wants to go to Florida with that money. 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

Last week marked the return of Canadian exports on 89X. There's actually, I just posted the lineup for this weekend's episode, 89X Radio on Instagram. Well, this weekend, not only the second reincarnation of Canadian exports, but the return of the Homeboy Show, the best local music that is out there. You got artists this weekend from Windsor, Essex, some from Detroit. I know at some point we'll incorporate Ohio into that as well, but that is going to be 10 p.m. Sunday with Dan McDonald right after Canadian Exports with yours truly. I'm Matt, and while these guys won't be on this weekend's episode of Homeboy Show, I know they're on a future one, Windsor's Autumn Kings.

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89X, you are just a few days away from the FIFA World Cup starting, and it looks like ticket prices may finally be affordable. I don't want to say reasonable, but I'm going to say affordable, because on the secondary market, the price is absolutely bottoming out. And you've heard the stories of how crazy expensive a lot of the matches were for the World Cup this year. Canada, US, Mexico, all hosting. Well, in the last couple of days, prices in the secondary market, 36% from the original face value listings. And there's a little theory, a couple of theories actually going around as to why this is. One of them is that behind the scenes, FIFA is actually partnering with those secondary sites like StubHub and SeatGeek to give them the tickets for them to sell, and they split the money, and then FIFA doesn't have to admit that they overpriced the tickets to begin with. Which, let's be real, if you looked into the tickets, you know they did. But the other theory going around, I'll tell you in 6 minutes. 89X.

Aware Winter's Alternative 89X. Days to go until the FIFA World Cup kicks off. If you're going to Toronto, FIFA changing the rules at the last second. They say you will no longer be allowed to bring a reusable water bottle, proving once again all FIFA cares about is money. They say water can be bought on site. And, you know, given credit where credit is due, sure, they consider themselves the center of the universe, but the city of Toronto did reach out to FIFA, and it's like, you don't realize, like, the heat and the humidity, like, this is a dangerous game you're playing. So they say FIFA's taking a second look at the new water bottle policy. If I were you, and if you're going to a game, would you hold your breath that they're going to... I hope they change it. I would love to be wrong here. But man, between the tickets, how much they've been costing, and now this, kind of glad I'm not going to an actual game.

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0: Windsor's Alternative 89X. It's Matt and Dan. Dude, at the beginning of that song, the two guys talking, which one were you at parties back in the day?
1: Meaning the one guy, hey, did you hear about the show coming up? We gotta go. And the other guy's like, yeah.
0: Yeah, like the Looney, it reminds me of the Looney Tune dogs,
1: yeah.
0: Right?
1: I was that guy, the Looney Tune dog guy.
0: The hyper one?
1: The very hyper one, yeah.
0: Really?
1: It's not the chill, like, yeah. Yeah. Uh huh.
0: I feel like I was the same, and I feel like Johnny was the, yeah.
1: Yeah. Mm-hmm.
0: Yeah. Yeah.
1: Cool.
0: All right. It's 89X. Hey, you went, it was Hamilton. You saw Nine Inch Nails.
1: I did,
0: right?
1: Yeah. Yeah.
0: So driving up, we did a little snuck out to go pick up Leah's mom from the rehab after the hospital with her brain. She's doing better. Drove her back home.
1: Good to hear.
0: But to avoid a bunch of traffic, GPS took us through Hamilton. That is a windy road city.
1: It's very windy road. And also, I noticed, and I don't want to knock Hamilton because I had a lot of fun there, but man, some of the roads, we complain about the road, the shape of the roads here in Windsor. There were potholes in Hamilton that if you set up a hose and a little mixer, you could have a jacuzzi.
0: It was horrific.
1: You noticed a lot of potholes too?
0: Yeah, and that was on because we were doing, I don't know if it's the bypass or the highway through the city, and there were a couple of times where I was like, why do I feel like I don't have control of the car?
1: Seriously?
0: When I'm going 80.
1: Oh,
0: this doesn't make sense.
1: No, I literally said, over and over driving, because I spent a couple days there, I was apologizing to my car when I'd nearly take the front end off by driving down the road, and I said, I no longer have the right to complain about roads in Windsor, because I will just remember the state of the roads in Hamilton.
0: Everything's worse in Hamilton.
1: Yes.
0: The air quality, the road, the exits for African Lion Safari.
1: Oh, yeah.
0: Unnecessary. Why are there so many?
1: A lot. They really want you to go there.
0: How big is that? I've never been. I've wanted to go, but is it that big of a place that needs that many exits?
1: I wouldn't recommend, no.
0: Have a great Friday.

0: can't stop the spirits when they need you. This life is more than just a read-through.
1: 89X, it's Dan. Little RHCP right there, as we used to say back in the 90s. Red Hot Chili Peppers, Can't Stop. 205. Happy Friday, everybody. How's it going? I have one more pair of tickets to give away to a really cool event happening in LaSalle. And, you know, just the way time has been going this spring, soon to be this summer, this event is going to be here before we even know it. It's happening June 20th. It's the NCG Pro Wrestling Headbangers Ball. It's hitting the event center at LaSalle Landing June 20th. WWE Superstars Thrasher and Mosh will be there. And I've been giving away tickets to this show all week. And I have one more today, and I'll be qualifying someone for the upgrade as well to the VIP dinner the night before on the 19th. So details, 89xradio.com, but I'll be giving those away in the 4 o'clock hour today. We'll keep it moving right now. I'm addicted to this one. Jimmy with Leather Jacket on 89X.

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Well, hey, happy Friday, everybody. It's Dan. The weather is beautiful out there, too. It's going to be a great weekend, I think, I hope, as long as this weather holds steady, truly. Went and saw Masters of the Universe last night, the new film based on the He-Man universe. It was awesome. Don't worry, no spoilers. I loved it. I loved it because, again, no spoilers, it didn't take itself too seriously, but it was still seriously awesome. It was just fun. So if you're planning to go see it, and it's like friendly-ish for kids, but it's also, I think, geared for people of a certain age as well. More on that in a bit. Here's Chaos on 89X.

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89X, it's Dan. Thanks so much for tuning in this afternoon, 2:54. Catch the day coming up just after 3 o'clock. It's a good one, a little Americana-influenced. Someone who's playing our birthday bash on September 4th at the Coliseum inside Caesars Windsor. Did you get your tickets yet, by the way? Bluestone's going to be there, Default going to be there, and this band going to be there. Twins, dynamic duo. This is Fionn. I put my makeup on 89X.

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2: Well, hey, today's catch of the day is Josiah and the Bonvilles with Going Gone. Now, if you don't know Josiah and the Bonvilles, they're led by East Tennessee songwriter Josiah Lemming. That's a guy who's built a loyal following by blending folk and Americana and rock into songs that feel incredibly personal. And this track comes from the album As Is, and it's all about the things that disappear from our lives, not in some dramatic explosion, but slowly and quietly over time. The song strings together snapshots of youth, of old relationships, of fading memories, of missed chances. It's nostalgic without being sentimental, sad without being defeated, if that makes sense. What I really like about this one is how lived in it feels. There's no, like, grand production trick here, just a really great melody, a very strong vocal, and a songwriter who knows how to make specific details feel very universal. That's magic. When you can write a deeply personal to you song, yet everyone can still relate and apply their own history to it, that's when you have something special. So if you're a fan of Lumineers, of Noah Kahan, there's a good chance this one will really hit home. Josiah and the Bonvilles, this is Going Gone, your catch of the day.

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89 X, it's Dan. I got a bunch of people saying she's a keeper. Keep it, keep it, keep it, keep it, keep it. Catch of the day today. It was Josiah and the Bonvilles with a really great song called Get Gone. And a lot of people said keep it. Yes. Going Gone. I'm sorry. Going Gone. Going Gone from Josiah and the Bonvilles. Very Americana, very personal songwriting. Really cool. Kind of a slow burn, but, overwhelmingly, looking at my text to 888-89, people have said it's a keeper. Speaking of keepers, Sublime, title track from their record, which is coming out in July. It's their new record. It's their final record. This is Until the Sun Explodes on 89X.

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0: Excuse me. My name is Can I have the attention of the class for 1 second?
1: My name is
0: Hi, kids. Do you like Primus?
2: Yeah,
0: wanna
2: yeah.
0: see me stick 9-inch nails to each one of my eyelids?
2: Uh-huh.
0: Wanna copy me and do exactly like I did?

Alex, it's Dan. What's going on? Thanks so much for tuning in. 3:35. Hey, the Homeboy Show is coming back. Just so you know, some local music out of Windsor and Detroit Sunday nights at 10 p.m. I'll be hosting it, and I can't wait. I'm so pumped. Homeboy Show is back. Local music. We got a good show lined up for you, too, this Sunday to kick it all off. And I'll be looking for some music from you, too. So if you know of an artist, a band from the area, send it my way. You can reach out to me on social media or comment. Tag the band you want to hear on the Homeboy Show on our social media, Instagram and Facebook. We'll keep moving right now. These guys were just in town, and they blew us all away at the Coliseum. I'm inside Caesars Windsor. It's 3 Days Grace. I Hate Everything About You on 89X.

89X, it's Dan. What's going on? 343. Hey, just a heads up, June 12th, big old party happening at the DH. We partnered with Sandwichtown BIA and our good friend Tailgate Takeout for a big, gigantic World Cup party at the DH. Gates open at 1 o'clock. There's going to be music. There's going to be fan zone. There's going to be games for kids. It's going to be amazing. So I'm just giving you a heads up. June 12th, that's where you're going to want to be, is in Old Sandwich Town with us, 89X, Sandwichtown BIA, and Tailgate Takeout. Mark your calendars. 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
1: Sir, there's no other. Okay.

89X, it's Dan Fastball with the Way 355. How's everyone doing this afternoon? I love saying these words. They go together so beautifully. Happy Friday. And it's perfect weather out there too, so hopefully you're able to get out, enjoy it, and whatever you got planned. Homeboy Show is coming back on Sunday night. I know we don't want to think about Sunday, but just mark a little calendar, a little reminder to tune in 10 p.m. local music. You'll probably recognize some local names up there. 10 p.m. Sunday night's Homeboy Show is back. We'll keep moving right now. This is Role Model Sally When the Wine Runs Out on 89X.

89X, it's Dan. How's everyone doing? It's 4:03 coming up in the 5 o'clock hour. If you're a wrestling fan, I have tickets for a really cool event happening, NCG Pro Wrestling Headbangers Ball. It's hitting the event center at LaSalle Landing on June 20th, and there's going to be some WWE superstars there too. Thrasher and Mosh will be there, so you could be there too. Tune in, 5 o'clock hour. Tell your wrestling fan friends as well. Here's Noah Kahn with The Great Divide on 89X.

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89 Exits, Dan. What's up? 419, almost 420. So I went and saw Masters of the Universe last night at Landmark Cinemas, and I didn't really know what to expect. I remember the cartoon. I was a huge fan of Masters of the Universe when I was a kid. I had all the toys. I watched the cartoon every single day after school, Channel 20. And the movie in the 80s was okay, but I think a lot of people of a certain age, their hearts broke a little bit when they saw it didn't really reflect the cartoon. This one, bang on to the cartoon. It was so much fun, and it was very very beautiful. A lot of CGI, but I expected that. But also, I think the what they did right, they didn't take themselves too seriously. It laughed at itself, and the cartoon always did too. There were very corny moments, but it was laugh out loud moments. There were a lot of Easter eggs. It's good for kids. It's also good for people of a certain age. I highly recommend. Saw it last night. Go see it. Masters of the Universe. I definitely give it two thumbs up for sure. Julia Wolf to keep us moving in my room on 89X.

now for 17 years I've been going limber. 17 more will bury me. And somebody please just tie me down. 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

89X, it's Dan, 431. How's everyone doing this afternoon? Happy Friday, by the way. Feels like happy hour, doesn't it? I wish right now, if I could snap my fingers, I would be broadcasting remotely outdoors from a patio. By the way, if anybody is ever out at a restaurant or an establishment or a store or anywhere and you hear them playing 89X, can you shoot me a text at 888-89? I want to give them a shout out just for having us on. Just a side note there. But yeah, if I could snap my fingers right now, I'd be broadcasting live from a patio, sipping a margarita or a nice cold beer and inviting some people to join me. If I could snap my fingers and had one wish, that's what I would do. Some giveaways coming up at the 5 o'clock hour for wrestling fans. A really cool event coming to LaSalle June 20th. Right now, here's Cold Fame, Girls Gotta Eat on 89.

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Yes, we are indeed, Jack White. The White Stripes right there, We're Going to Be Friends from the amazing White Blood Cells album. How's everyone doing? It's 4:38. I want to give a big, gigantic shout-out, happy birthday shout-out, to Jen from Tailgate Takeout. She hustles so hard. She is one of the community's greatest cheerleaders. Truly, she is. And she has a lot of history here with Aiden NX from back in the day. And Jen, huge, gigantic happy birthday to you. I was saying earlier how we partnered with Tailgate Takeout and Sandwich Town BIA for our summer patio series. And we did the first one a couple weeks back, and it was awesome at Sandwich Brewing Company. The second one is coming up June 12th, and it's going to be a big World Cup event right by the DH, the Dominion House. 1 p.m. June 12th. Get there early, 1 o'clock. It's going to be awesome. A fan zone, games for kids, live music, so much fun. But a huge, gigantic shout out to Jen from Tailgate Takeout. Happy birthday to you from us here at 89X. Finger 11 Paralyzer on Windsor's Alternative 89X.

happening this afternoon. Hey, just a reminder, the birthday bash is coming up September 4th at the Coliseum inside Caesars Windsor. It's going to be Default, the Bluestones, and Fionn. 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
1: Hey, what's up? It's Dan McDonald, 454. Thank you so much for tuning in, giving away some tickets to the big wrestling match happening, the Headbangers Ball. It's happening June 20th in LaSalle. I'll be giving those away in the 5 o'clock hour. And this one is going out to Mr. Dion. This is Arkells with Portugal the Man. Really interesting song. It's catchy, but there's a lot going on in this one, too. This is for you, Dion. It's Money on 89X.

89X, it's Dan. That one reminds you of high school or what? From the Singles soundtrack. That was such a big soundtrack back then. It was so, like, Seattle sound was all the buzz. And that soundtrack even had a lot of those musicians making cameos in the film. Singles, State of Love and Trust, Pearl Jam. It's Dan. It's 5:06. Lots more music on the way. You can love them or you can hate them. It's our most requested song from Montreal. This is Angene de Poitrine. They're on tour with Jack White, Fabienne, on 89X.

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89X, it's Dan. Thanks so much for tuning in. 5:23 on the dot, Nirvana with Lithium right there. So listen, this hour, in the 5 o'clock hour, I have some tickets to a really cool event that wrestling fans, this is for you. The NCG Pro Wrestling Headbangers Ball is hitting the event center at LaSalle Landing June 20th. This is like a night of high-energy, hard-hitting action, headbanging excitement. WWE superstars Thrasher and Mosh are going to be there, bringing their iconic, rebellious style straight to the ring. If you want to win, this is your last chance this week. Also your last chance to qualify for the grand prize upgrade to the VIP dinner the night before June 19th. So what you're going to do, keep your ears peeled to 89X for this hour. And when you hear a clip of a wrestling match, you'll hear the bell and the cheers and probably a body slamming. You'll know. It'll be when you least expect it. When you hear it, call or exit 519-792-5000. I'm going to give you a pair of tickets to that show and qualify you for the grand prize. Just saying. Keep your head up. Keep your ears peeled. Here's Social Distortion, Born to Kill on Windsor's Alternative 89X.

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Ensenada from Sublime. I always want to like have a shot of tequila when I'm listening to Sublime. I'm a big, big fan. And I'm really, really pumped for their new album, their final album, which is going to be coming out in July. It sounds like it's just kind of putting a bow on it and wrapping it up and finishing off a lot of loose ends, I think, musically for the band. An incredible bookend. It's Dan. It's 5:39 and keep your ears peeled. When you hear what sounds like a wrestling match, I want you to give me a call at 519-792-5000 and caller X or caller 10. I'm going to give you a pair of tickets to the NCG Pro Wrestling Headbangers Ball June 20th in LaSalle, and you'll be entered to win the grand prize VIP dinner upgrade as well. So stick around. It'll be happening at some point in the 5 o'clock hour, which we only got 20 minutes left, so I'm just saying. Tell your wrestling friends and your fans to keep your ears peeled. Here's Weedus with Teenage Dirtbag.

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0: All right, here we go. 89X, your caller one, try again. Caller two, try again. Caller three, try again. Hey, your caller four, try again. Caller five, try again. Caller six, try again. Caller seven, try again. Hey, your caller eight, try again. Hey, your caller nine, I'm sorry, try again. 89X, what is your name?
1: Ooh, this is the Macho Mitch.
0: Macho Mitch.
1: Yeah, brother, yeah.
0: You sound
1: is
0: like
1: caller X.
0: You are caller X, my friend. Macho Mitch for the win.
1: Yeah.
0: I take it you are a wrestling fan, my man.
1: Dan the man, I am. I've been a wrestling fan since the 1980s.
0: You're going to be going. You are going to the NCG Pro Wrestling Headbangers Ball June 20th.
1: Awesome. Dan the man, thank you so much. Oh. Have a great weekend.
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0: Awesome, man. 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Let me just get...

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Default Fion, who I'm very pumped to see. But I am most pumped to see these guys, the Blue Stones. It's Happy Cry on 89X.

89X, it's Dan. I love that song. That's such a good driving song, fully, completely from the Tragically Hip. How's everyone doing this evening? Happy Friday. Hopefully you have some fun plans for the weekend. We're going to do a little rundown of things going on this weekend, actually. I mean, downtown Windsor Farmers Market, Art in the Park, to name a few. Here's hoping it doesn't rain. I mean, it often does at Art in the Park, but there's ways around that, too. We'll talk about what's happening this weekend in just a bit. Keep it here all night on 89X.

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89X, it's Dan. Thank you so much for tuning in. What's going on this weekend? What do you have happening? Anything fun? I know Art in the Park is happening. I live very close to Art in the Park, and they're getting it all ready to go. It looks very, very fun. Also, Art in the Park happening. The Downtown Windsor's Farmers Market is happening as well, which is always a killer time. If you haven't checked it out, check it out. It's truly amazing. It really is. Also, next weekend, not this, but next weekend, I want to put this on your radar now. There's a massive Motown block party happening. Soul Delegation performing, always a good time. You let me know, what do you have going on this weekend? Shoot me a text at 888-89, and I'll read it online. I'll read it on air. We got some Bishop Briggs right now. This is River on 89X.

89X, it's Day on the Beaches. I should have known better. So lots happening this weekend. We have, well, Art in the Park is going to be going on. Amherstburg Open Air Weekends, which is always awesome. Poutine Fest at Riverside Festival Plaza. Riverfront Festival Plaza, which is happening as well. Always a good time there at Poutine Fest. Art in the Park, Downtown Windsor Farmers Market. All kinds of fun things. There's something that you have going on. Let me know. Shoot me a text. We still have time. 888-89. Those are the biggies that are happening this weekend, though. How about you? What do you got going on? Here's some Coldplay by request for Susan Yellow on Windsor's Alternative 89X.

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89X, it's Dan, it's 6:55, and it's Friday, it's the weekend. Happy weekend. Listen, it's almost time, too, to get back to the Coliseum, because Wet Leg, we've been talking about this show for so long. There's so much buzz about this one, too. Wet Leg is taking over the Coliseum stage at Caesars Windsor on Tuesday. Can you believe Tuesday is already June 9th? A special guest, Slow Fiction, playing with them. There are still a limited number of tickets available. At least last I checked, there were still some available on Ticketmaster. So if you want to go, double check and grab some. And if you are going to the show, swing by, say hello to us. We're going to be there. Just look for the big 89X logo. You can enter for your chance to win a pair of tickets to the 89X birthday bash while you're there. So enjoy your weekend. Don't forget to tune in 10 p.m. Sunday night. The Homeboy Show is back. 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Now it's time to get back with your homeboy. I'm just saying, 6:56, Tyler and Lynch up at 8 o'clock. Tame Impala, Dracula on Windsor's Alternative 89X.

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2: 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Over the next 30 minutes, you're going to get new music and the stories behind some of the songs on Sanctuary and the evolution of the band. This new record leaves no question why the band continues to connect with millions around the world. 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
3: Amy Lee from Evanescence, how are you?
4: I'm good, how are you?
3: I'm very good, congratulations. Your new album, your sixth studio album, Sanctuary, officially out. How's it feel?
4: Feels so good to have it out. Oh my God. We've been working on it for so long. I'm obsessed. I have triple, quadruple checked. It's been this beautiful, life-giving project, honestly. But you get to the end and all the details and everything, and it's just been beautifully consuming. So this is the fun part where we get to share it with everybody.
3: I want to walk through the album with you a little bit, and we'll start at the beginning, which feels logical. A Beautiful Lie gets us going. That sets the tone for the whole thing. Can you take me inside that song in particular and why it sets the stage for the entire album?
4: So that is one of the first ones that we were working on. So, I mean, I think to me, just like on a personal level, it feels right. Like we've had that one simmering. We had three songs like going that by the time we got to 2024, it was like, okay, let's go in with Nick, you know, and get things started. And it was that one, About Us, and Calm Down. That song to me is just really empowering. I don't know. It just feels like a statement of, all right, this is the challenge. We're taking this on. Here we are, 2026. Let's fucking go. During the time we were making those three songs, Afterlife came up also, like out of the blue. You know, Netflix, Alex Siever came to me and were like, hey, you want to work on this song together? And then it snowballed. We were already in the studio into a full-on Evanescence song, and chapter 2 and 3 and 4 happened after that.
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1: Sitting down with Amy Lee from Evanescence, Afterlife, a number one single on Netflix's Devil May Cry series.
2: What was the reaction like from the fan base? Not just like the fans of the show who may have just like stumbled across the band for the first time, but also from Evanescence's fan base, like a bit of a wait in between albums.
3: It was really a big reaction, I felt like. And I think part of it was like the crossover. Like that was a cool combo of two brands that make sense together, you know? And it's fun to think about it that way because I love making music for film. It's dramatic. You get to some degree sort of pull yourself out of it a little bit and think about like the world and the characters and the feelings you're trying to invoke. So that just feels good to me, but it's cool because the way that it all came together was in a very classic kind of Evanescence way, two worlds just colliding. I thought the response was rad. It was really great. That song was big for us last year.
2: Were you an anime fan before that? Like, as I understand, like you kind of became a fan of the show, but like, were you into anime before that?
3: Yeah, I am. That is sort of my child teen self. I'm a big Miyazaki fan. That's my vibe. This is obviously more violent, but so well done. I love the Devil May Cry series. I think it turned out so well.
2: The title track, Sanctuary, stuck out to me too, and I wrote down two words that I think have already been mentioned here in this conversation, and that was epic and cinematic. The whole thing is so big in how it builds. It comes to a massive crescendo. What makes that the title of the album, I guess, was my first question.
3: Yeah, that's actually kind of funny. Every time I've ever heard like a title track is on an album, I always assume that they wrote the song first and then named the album because the song was so cool. This was the opposite. Like, I thought of the name of the album while we were on tour, actually. We were on tour in Australia, and I just sort of said it on stage. I was like, this is our sanctuary! And I said it, and I thought about it, and the way that it just came out of my heart, I was like, that is so true. That is what this is for me. That's what this music is for me. That's what this is for people. That's what we're doing here. We're coming together in that place, this sacred place where up is up and down is down, and our feelings and our expressions are free. That idea for the album title was already there. And then in that, you know, last 4 months, kind of like really honing on it in on lyrics and vocals and details. I just had that song that didn't have the chorus lyrics plugged in yet, and I had that album title simmering in my brain, and I just thought, oh yeah, that's what this is. So that one just sort of happened naturally, and thank you for saying it's epic and cinematic. I feel like that's who we are.
1: From the brand new album Sanctuary, this is Sanctuary.

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1: When I was listening to the advanced copy of the album, I was waiting. I'm like, come on, piano ballad? There's got to be a piano ballad. Come on, piano ballad. And then we come across Forever Without You. And I want to talk to you about that one because that's become a bit of a staple and like a hallmark of you and your sound, not only on albums, but also live. How special is that to you? You know, just you and the keys.
2: I feel like there's just a part of me that's home. There's kind of always got to be that place. And it's funny, like oftentimes I get to like towards the end of the record and I'm like, we don't need a ballad. We're fine. And then it's going to come out no matter what it's happening. So that one, we've had that one. I knew that was going on the album, but it was one of the last ones to record because I've had that demo. And the demo is literally just piano and a solo vocal just laying it down.
3: It turns out forever without you is what I need.
2: I've had that for so long, and it's like it's got to be free time. And it's all emotion, it's all feeling, and it was daunting to me to like recut it. But finally, like I did, and it was just one of those things. That song's really special to me, it's really personal. As a writer, I feel the most satisfied when I am the most honest and the most just like pure coming out of me. And I try to be that in all of our songs, but when I can say things that are pulling something from me that are maybe difficult for me to get to, and find a way to put them into words and tell a real story, that song does that. I'm really proud of that one.
1: Who You Follow, which is also a monster at rock radio, not surprising.
2: So on the whole other side, we talked about how the album started. This was like the second to last song that we wrote for the album and one of the last things that we finished. And that was a beautiful thing because at that point, we had been through some chapters. We went in the studio with Zach Cervini and Jordan Fish and had this incredible burst of like creativity and connection and collaboration and just speed, like things just flowing out really fast. And we sort of hit this new core and had been decorating all around that. And in one of the final like sessions, one of the final phases for us to come together and work on songs that we already had started, that one was written like with all of us all together. So it feels really good to have the first single be the one like what everybody was a part of it. We knew what the album was about, what we sounded like, you know, where it was. So it was possible to sort of make that thing that makes a great single for the first song out, you know, which sort of has a little bit of everything and a bit of a taste of the album. I think it represents it pretty well. That song is about where we're at. That song is about breaking through the lies, finding each other in reality, in the madness. It's basically the plot of The Matrix. So waking up to the real world and rejecting the propaganda, and breaking through and finding each other and finding humanity, and finding ourselves beyond all that.
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2: I feel like if you ask a parent who their favorite kid is, if they have multiple, they'll lie to you and say they love them all equally. And so I always wonder with a songwriter, it's like, hey, do you have a favorite? Would you admit to having a favorite?
3: I go through phases. Like, I definitely have the ones that, like, are the go-tos. Like, if I'm gonna go, like, just get in the car and jam one. Tell Me When You Had Enough is one. Rapture is one. Calm Down. Self-Destruct, too. There's a lot on there. That's hard.
2: At the risk of overusing words like cinematic and epic, Wide Open Heart is also that. It's the exclamation point on the album. Take us inside that one.
3: The reason that song is the last song, for me, that's the destination, and that is the mission, too. I process a lot of anger and rage and frustration and so many things on this album that I had to, like, had to go through it. That's what music is for me. It is the way to get through, to take everything that is messed up, everything that is hard, everything that hurts, everything that's making me want to scream, and take it in and turn it into something that feels beautiful and potentially useful. I want to inspire people. By the time we got to Wide Open Heart, that one is about, I think, what is the true challenge and my true goal, and a place that took me some time to get to through the catharsis, which is holding on to your heart. Hold on to your soul through the fight, through the anger, through the processing, through the rage, through all of those things, not letting them get in and actually change who you are into just an angry, broken person. I guess for me, Wide Open Heart is that message of, like, keeping it open. That's just literally that, like, finding the strength to, after that heartbreak, and even in a relationship, anything, through that, to still be able to love again and still be able to have compassion and an open heart. And it had to be epic. It's the last song on the record. Got to throw everybody in. Big strings, big everything.
2: How cool is it to share that kind of experience with your audience? Whether it's live, it's on the album, you know, those emotions you just mentioned, like anger and frustration, like, those are really powerful, big emotions. To be able to share that experience with fans, like, how special is that?
3: It's so special. That's what music does for me. I mean, everybody else is music. The way that I consume music is because I need something. It's like heart food. The fact that we're able to make it, you know, and make that and serve that and share that is such a shared thing. To go and play live, all those feelings are in the lyrics, but it's deeper and bigger than that. They're in the music itself. We all have our own lives and our own experiences and our own things that we're thinking of in our head and that we're processing and going through when we hear a certain part of a certain song, but we are all together in a deep spiritual place, and it is so good for me. It feels so good, and it's the best thing in the world is the short answer.
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2: Does it feel like you've been doing this for 23 years? 23 years is a long time to do anything, never mind what you've been doing at a very high level. Like, does it feel like over two decades of Evanescence at this point?
3: It does, especially when I think back to those early days. It feels like another lifetime. I mean, same, but so different. We have been through a lot. We have made a lot of music. There's also been lots of time in life in between. Plenty of growth, you know, in the band and in myself as, you know, a music maker, I think. Yeah, it does. It feels like we've done a lot. It feels like it's been 23 years. Hell yeah, it does.
2: What keeps that fire going for 23 years and now six albums?
3: People have talked about our time between albums. Sometimes it's a really long time. And that is because it has to be about the music and the desire to make music. That has to come to me. I can't just like be on a schedule and do it because I know that that's what would make everybody money and make everybody happy. That's not enough. It's got to be from the heart. And there have been times in my life where we needed a clean house. We needed to change labels. Stuff was going on that was just like making that way too chaotic, or just life, you know, becoming a mom, all that. But I am in a phase right now where I can't get enough of it. So whatever that is, we are in a really good place and making music feels really good. So that is the whole reason right there.
2: Well, listen, congrats on your sixth studio album. It sounds amazing. I'm so excited everybody else gets to hear it now. It's no longer a kept secret. It's for everybody. And truly, congratulations. This one's a banger.
3: Thank you. Thank you. We think so too.
1: 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BMG, Digital Genius, Steve Estrella, producer Jesse Wilkins, executive producer JD Anderson, and of course you for listening.
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0: Smith, Stargazing, Windsor's Alternative 89X. It is the Tyler and Lynch Show. Good evening. Happy 50% Friday.
1: Yes.
0: I know most of you are all done work for the day. Must be nice.
1: Lucky.
0: But some of us are working the evening shift. And if you're working the evening shift like us, just don't be a tryhard this afternoon, okay? Or this evening. No one needs that.
1: No, nobody does.
0: On a
1: nobody
0: Friday
1: likes a
0: evening, giving it more than 50% effort at work. Come on.
1: What are you doing?
0: Wet leg. 89X.